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3: 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The Avengers Doomsday teaser trailer is here, everyone, marking the 39th film in the Marvel franchise.
2: Wow.
3: Doomsday sees the Avengers team up with the Fantastic Four, X-Men, and Wakandans to battle the powerful Doctor Doom. Starring, are you ready for it? I need a big breath before this one.
2: Okay.
3: Chris Hemsworth, Vanessa Kirby, Paul Rudd, Florence Pugh, Sebastian Stan, Kelsey Grammer, David Harbour, Joseph Quinn, Tom Hiddleston, Patrick Stewart, Ian McKellen, Alan Cumming, James Marsden, Channing Tatum, and Pedro Pascal with Robert Downey Jr. and Chris Evans
2: Ridiculous.
3: Making a surprise return appearance at the end of the trailer. Woof, okay, here we go.
2: Here we go.
4: Everything that they sacrifice will be for nothing if we do not stand together. Put aside your petty squabbles. Presume nothing except this. If you return, you will return as brothers and sisters. We're going to need a miracle.
2: Well, they've got enough people.
3: They definitely don't. They've got star power. Avengers Doomsday is out in cinemas from December 18. And a remake of My Brilliant Career is coming to Netflix. The original 1979 Australian period drama starred Judy Davis, Wendy Hughes, and the late, great Sam Neill,
2: aww,
3: which is quite sad timing. Philippa Northeast stars as Sybilla in this remake, a fiercely modern young woman with one burning ambition to be a writer, even as her family pushes her towards marriage. In this new series adaptation of the classic Aussie novel, Sybilla breaks every convention of 1900 Australia as she chases a story that could write her way to independence until she falls in love. Will she marry or risk it all for a creative life? Here's the trailer.
5: I'm sure you'll make someone a lovely wife.
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6: 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How do you know if love is real? 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
2: An earlier breakdown in success, Kwinana Freeway northbound at the exit to Belia Drive, that has cleared, but Freeway northbound, so Mounts Bay Road, and Freeway south at Loftus Street to Mill Point Road, and at Russell Road, two cars Mandurah Road south at Gordon Road, to get at Mandurah Goodup Drive roundabout, Mandurah Road northbound at Allnut Street, Pinchara Road at Sutton Street to get at Lakes Road in Greenfields, Mandurah Road northbound at Lord Hobart Drive in Medora Bay, two cars Mandurah Road south at Singleton Beach Road, and Ennis Avenue at Dixon Road in Rockingham. If you spot anything else, call 95815973. 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

0: 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Ursula Carlson will be sailing in end of the month as well. RAC Arena tickets to go and check her out live. And the announcement of all announcements that will be announced this week, we think. That'll be the Miami Bakehouse Pie Patrol. Still chances to get your workplace fed by Friday. Hit us up at coastlife.com.au. All right, the hits continue. Tony's back. All the hits next here. Bruno Mars, part of your listening pleasure. Next. Got your Fallout Boy in the next 10 minutes as well. All the hits for your drive home with Tony next. Have a great night.
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1: Hi there, it's Amanda Myler with your news update. A warning that this story is not for little ears. A teenager is in custody, accused of killing his mother and seriously injuring his 12-year-old sister in Perth South East. Here is Detective Acting Inspector Jessica Securo.
2: Police are investigating this as a suspected family violence homicide.
1: If this raises concerns, please call 1-800-RESPECT. Two people are feared dead after a house fire south of Brisbane. It is believed four others managed to escape the Kingston home. A cause is being investigated. Teachers will walk off the job in Victoria on Thursday. Union members narrowly rejecting a 28% wage rise, which would have made them the best paid in the country. An apology from Qantas has been given to passengers stranded on the tarmac in Sydney for over 4 hours yesterday. The airline was managing multiple separate aircraft issues before the flight finally departed for Denpasar. And Aussie Commonwealth Games athletes have been told to pack extra underwear as there isn't a daily laundry service in Glasgow.
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1: West Coast ruckman Bailey Williams has committed his long-term future to the Eagles after signing a six-year contract extension. During what's a career-best season, Williams has turned his back on free agency to sign on until the end of 2032. And Craig McRae says Bobby Hill will always have a place at Collingwood. The forward has been away from the club for several weeks amid reports the Pies could cut short his contract. The Pies coach, hoping Hill is doing well.
4: Just try to provide a platform where Bobby feels safe and a sense of belonging to be able to be in that building.
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5: Kwinana Freeway northbound, so Mill Point Road through the city to Vincent Street, then Freeway South and Vincent Street to Mill Point Road, then Canning Highway to the Mount Henry Bridge. A few cars, Mandurah Road at the Forum and at Allnut Street, Pinchower Road at Dower Street, again at Lakes Road and Greenfields, and Mandurah Road at Gordon Road too. A few cars, Old Coast Road northbound at Casuarina Drive in Halls Head, Safety Bay Road westbound at Nan Drive in Baldivis as well, and a bit off and on Ennis Avenue at Dixon Road in Rockingham. 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
8: Yes, good evening. It is a partly cloudy one today. We're looking at overnight temperatures dipping down to 9 degrees. Partly cloudy one tomorrow as well. Sunny, they tell me, on Thursday. Still only 17 degrees though, climbing all the way up to 18 degrees on Fridays. And weekend is looking like showers, 18 degrees.
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8: Yes, after a couple of weeks of gallivanting around the Kimberleys, I am back to this frostbite of weather. Oh my goodness, it's so chilly. Well, they've packed up all of the ice rinks on the foreshore in Mandurah, and we're back to normal broadcasting with school starting today. Plenty of music coming up real soon. Tyler on the way, also Dave Guetta featuring Akon with Sexy Chick. Right after this one, it's Sam Fender and Olivia Dean, Rain Me In, here on the coast.

0: Fallout Boy here on the coast. How you going? My name is Tony. Get you through the drive home. We'll find out what's happening on the roads very soon. Also, Nikki DeMello back in your ears tomorrow from 6, and they'll be announcing the brand new winner of the Miami Bakehouse Pie Patrol. So make sure you head over to our website, coastlive.com.au, fill in your details, and you know what? You might be getting a call tomorrow and your whole workplace get some pies on us and Miami Bakehouse. Kato and John next on the coast.
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1: One last look at the roads for you this evening through town, and the usual delays are in place. Manta Road at Walnut Street and Murdoch Drive. Still some congestion on Pinjarra Road as well around the shops and Manta Road intersection. All directions, Kwinana Freeway northbound, delay free up to Perth tonight. Heading southbound, slow out of Perth at Millpoint Road, then slowing as well at Canning Highway and Mount Henry Bridge. Through Lakeland's ongoing utility works, Lake Valley Drive at Manta Road for pit installation every night from 6pm through till 6am until September 1st. Speed and lane closures will be in place. Follow the detours. 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

Somba, Homewrecker, here on the coast. How you going, Tony? Here we've got Coast Feed with Nikki and Amello coming up in about 2 songs' time. Also, if you like your Aussie music after 8 o'clock, tonight is Coast Nation. We get to play 60 whole minutes of it, just like this one. It's Cyril, Still Into You, Coast FM.

writing all around us like it's make-believe. 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
2: 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F*** a top five, dead or alive, while I'm living, I have 1, 2, 3. Big Scott, pipping all the pain, then I whistled it away. And the same person answered and I didn't even pray.
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